is a chance for you to proclaim your love, to stand on top of a mountain, to scream with your heart, I love my sweetheart, whoever they might be, or to say, I'm sorry, or to say, I want to try again. Whatever you need to say, you can say it here on this show, so long as it's not hurtful, so long as it's uplifting. We're not here to hurt anyone or to be unkind.

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1: Anne, what can I do for you?
2: I just can relate to you. You talk about how you've been through a divorce.
1: More than one, honey.
2: Well, this is my second one, and I've been devastated and crushed. So I'm just, it's just been very hard when you go through the valley, and it's so nice to hear a radio station that's not afraid to talk about God and how God's helped you through. And I will say that's the only thing that's getting me through. My friends, too, and I have two daughters, and they're 17 and 19. And
1: now, is this their father that you're divorced from?
2: No, it's actually my first marriage was. And this was my second marriage that I went through, and I thought it was it. So, you just, things like that happen, and it's been tough at times emotionally. But I'm definitely, I know God's going to pull me through, and I know there's a better future down the road. So, I mean, I just feel very blessed that I, because I don't have TV, and I don't have email, and I don't have a phone. I have a cell phone, and I have my radio, so it's nice, and I just wanted to thank you, and I'd just like to dedicate a song to my...

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0: Q92. Hi, Matthew. Thank you for your patience. This is Delilah.
1: Hi.
0: What can I do for you, Matt?
1: I'd like to make a dedication to my wife.
0: What's her name?
1: Her name is Christina.
0: And what do you want to tell the world about your bride?
1: We've been together for a year and a half now, and everybody's been against us. And about a month ago, we split up. Well, we learned real quick that we could not live without each other.
0: Why is everybody fighting against you?
1: Her family doesn't like my family. My family don't like her family. It's a Romeo and Juliet story.
0: Her family and your family don't get along.
1: Yes, ma'am.
0: But you're the two that are married.
1: Yes.
0: It doesn't really matter what her family or your family thinks.
1: It was a lot of stress. There was a lot of people trying to come in between us, and it was decided that we needed a break, and we both realized that was the worst thing we've ever done. It was horrible away from each other.
0: There's a very old book that says, and a man shall leave his mother, and a woman shall leave her home. And what that means is that you need to break away, not that you stop loving your parents or stop honoring your parents, but you have to make a break from your parents and establish your own life.
1: Yeah. Well, we have a beautiful 3-month-old daughter now, and life is wonderful. I've just recently got a great job, and she's going to college to be a nurse, and life is going great, and I love her so much. You know, she completes me. She really does.
0: Well, do me a favor. If anybody suggests again that they know better what you should be doing in your married life, suggest that they mind their own business.
1: Yes, ma'am. I've learned that. But learn my lesson hard.
0: Let me play a great song for you.

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1: Hi, good evening. Welcome to the Delilah Show. Who's this?
2: This is Devon.
1: So, what can I do for you, sir?
2: Oh, I'm just trying to figure women out, why they are the way they are.
1: Please tell me you're kidding.
2: No, I'm not.
1: You
2: I'm
1: will
2: not
1: never figure.
2: I'm 53 years old, you know, and I've tried to. I haven't not even any closer than I was 30 years ago figuring them out. Why do they like the bad guys? I mean, I met a little gal that I work with. She's unfortunately a lot younger than I am. She's about half my age. But, I mean, she was just so much fun to be with. And, you know, and we were hanging out together and stuff. And then I find out...

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0: Q92. Tonight's Delilah's Dilemma is from a young girl who is so in love. She says, Delilah, I'm 20 and I have a boyfriend and I'm in serious need of some Mother Delilah advice. I've been dating my boyfriend for about 3 months. Not very long, but I'm quite irretrievably in love with him. I love that, quite irretrievably in love. I've been there. Have you been quite irretrievably in love where you just can't stop it? She says, we're both in college and I'm studying abroad this fall in Spain for the entire semester. What is that, 3 months, 4 months? I am horrified of long distance relationships, but I care so deeply for him that I'm considering it. I can't decide if I should stay with him and be 3,000 miles apart for 6 months, or if we should part on good terms and see how we both feel when I return. He's very supportive and has left it up to me to make this decision. He's also made it very clear to me he hopes I decide to stay and date him, even though it'll be long distance. He firmly believes we'll both get through it. However, I have some doubts. That's a long time and a long distance to be apart. I don't know what to do. And would love to hear from the woman whose insights on love have always inspired me. Eliza, I will have my Mother Delilah words for you coming up next. You're listening to Delilah. Q92, the home of Marino in the Morning.
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here on Q92. Tonight's Delilah's Dilemma is quite delightful, from a young lady who is very intelligent and has mastered the English language. Ah, you are a word crafter, Eliza. She says, I'm quite irretrievably in love with her boyfriend of only 3 months, and yet she's afraid of having a long-distance relationship. Eliza, if you are quite irretrievably in love with him, then why do you worry? If you are truly in love with him, then you know that love will survive 3,000 miles. It will survive 3 million miles. True love never fails. If you love him, why would you be afraid of being 3,000 miles away? Whether it's 3 miles or 30 miles or 3,000 miles, if you love someone, your hearts stay connected across the miles. Today we have these miracle things called computers and the internet. So you can talk, you can WhatsApp, you can stay in touch every day. When my grandparents were separated during World War II, by

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Feeling Good with Q92. Well, Rod Stewart has canceled the remaining dates of his global One Last Time Farewell tour. He underwent a routine coronary stent procedure and is recovering well. Sending all of our best wishes to you, Rod. Here he is now.

0: 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Hey, Shannon, do you remember any school lunches back in the day?
1: Ooh, on Fridays, we always had grilled cheese and tomato soup with chocolate milk. That was my favorite.
0: Oh, yeah. Same here. We're twins.

The Hudson Valley's Q92. Wondering if you have a summer bucket list, you know, things you want to get done this summer. Pull us up on your iHeartRadio app. Tap that Talk Back Mic button. You can let me know. Leave me a message. We'll talk about it next.

Good with the 80s to now on Q92. Wow, you guys, American Idol going for season 25 this year. And here's our very first American Idol. It's Kelly Clarkson.

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0: Oh, it sounds delicious. Stay safe out there, okay?
1: Thank you.

0: 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Thanks for listening and for calling. What's up?
1: Your voice makes my day.
0: You are too kind. You know what? You just made my day.

0: 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What are your plans for the weekend?
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0: Oh, well, you know what? Me too.
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You can record a message. It gets sent to me right here in the studio.

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1: No.
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Hey, Teresa here with you, loving all these 80s songs. You know, I think back in the 80s, carrying those huge, heavy boom boxes on your shoulder was actually the original CrossFit. What do you think?

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0: Q92. I know, I'm a grown-up, but I still like to play video games. They're so much fun. Sherry, do you like playing video games?
1: Oh, man, they're fun to watch.
0: That's okay. I know I do a lot of that, too.

Q92, the Hudson Valley's 80s to now. So when Alanis Morissette was inducted into the Songwriters Hall of Fame, she said being a mother comes first for her, with writing coming in right behind it as a core part of her identity. So true. Here she is.

0: 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You can find us on Facebook at Q92. Having a hard time focusing today? Maybe it's because I can't figure out Wordle today.
1: I will start my Wordle, and if I don't get in like the first three guesses, I will then just sit on it, and I'll sit there and rack my brain. I'll look deep in thought like a great employee while I make my next guess.
0: Ah, good technique.

0: 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Hey, it's Teresa Lucas. What's up?
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0: Oh, you have made my day. 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

0: Wake up with Marino in the morning on Q92. Hey, thanks for calling. Tell everybody who you are.
1: Hey, it's Nick.
0: Got any plans for later on today?
1: Well, the kids want to see the movie tomorrow.
0: You know, I don't think I even have to ask. It's the Spider-Man movie, right?
1: Heck yeah.
0: Well, have fun.
1: Yeah, looking forward to it.
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0: Here's the weekend. It's Q92. We're just about there. It's Marino in the morning, Chris Felicia on this Friday. Thanks so much for tuning in. Announced yesterday, our partners at Global Citizen just revealed the lineup for the 2026 Global Citizen Festival returning to Central Park on September 26th. Wow. You ready?
1: Yeah.
0: Ms. Lauryn Hill and Wyclef Jean.
1: No way.
0: Yeah, Praz is in the can, so he can't do that. You've got John Legend, Lainey Wilson, Lenny Kravitz, Shaboozey, and Tomorrow X Together, or Tomorrow Times Together. Yeah, hosted by Hugh Jackman. 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
1: There we go.
0: Belinda Carlisle, The Calling on the way, Wherever You Will Go from Coyote Ugly, Ace of Base. And we're working on those headlines for you for this Friday from the newsroom. Keep it here. It's Q92. Good morning.
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1: Starting off all right, I don't have any complaints here as you're making your way in through Poughkeepsie, whether it's a Mid-Hudson Bridge or Dutchess Turnpike westbound through the arterial. No problem, Hyde Park 9 and getting down to Spackenkill Road, which is doing all right. Another quiet ride, 9 north and south Wappingers Falls. 84 looks good, meeting up with a...
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0: Ace of Base on the Hudson Valley's Feel Good with today's variety of the 80s to now. It is Q92, Marino in the morning. It's Chris and Felicia. On the way after 6, we got your first morning pick-me-up.
1: Yes, and there's a local celebrity in the horror genre
0: okay. That
1: is doing a special event.
0: All right, we're going to hear about that. We've got your 6:30 Hot Topic cooking and first bad dad joke of the day. Ooh. That's coming up about an hour from now. Let's catch up with what's going on in the world. Go to the newsroom for Friday, August 14th. Here's the latest. It's Q92. Good morning.
2: Good morning. The Catskill Fire Company is turning to local training in an effort to boost its dwindling number of volunteer firefighters, they say. Village trustees approving using $4,000 in existing fire company funds to train roughly 5 to 8 recruits through a nationally accredited program. A proposed 30-lot housing development near Woodstock remains under review by the Ulster Planning Board after the town's Zoning Appeals Board rejected a request to move the project to the town board. That proposal covers more than 100 acres. It's drawn opposition over environmental concerns, including wetlands and wildlife habitat. For stories like these and more, go to MidHudsonNews.com. I'm Jake Orwin.
3: It comes but once a year. Baseball steeped rich in nostalgia. The Field of Dreams game from the cornfields of Iowa. Phillies buried the Twins, launching 3 balls into the corn. M's beat the Yankees. Red Sox shut out the Blue Jays. NFL preseason. Steelers QB Drew Aller tossed 3 tutties. St. Pound the Packers. Cardinals picked apart the Raiders. Chargers bolted up the Texans, and the Bengals edged the Lions. And Jordan Spieth, your co-leader, 5-under at the St. Jude. I'm Rob Buschke.
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2: 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A beautifully sunny day today. Comfortable, seasonable, about 84. Dropping to 56 overnight. Sky

0: Skies will be fair. Sunshine, 82 tomorrow. Some late day rain Sunday. I'm Jackie Murphy in the Hudson Valley Weather Center.
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5: 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And The Toxic Avenger, what a class.
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0: Bruno hitting MetLife on August 26th. So less than 2 weeks away. Yep, Q92. You got Chris, you got Felicia. It's Marino in the morning. Two songs away, 6:30 Hot Topic.
1: And we're going back to our childhood. Stick around to find out what we're talking about. 6:30 Hot Topic coming up on Q92.

0: see the steam rising off of it. That's how hot it is. It's Chris, it's Felicia. It's the 630 Hot Topic Marino in the Morning, Q92.
1: And we got our reading glasses out for the 630 Hot Topic. What is your favorite children's book?
0: Oh.
1: Like as a kid, there was always a book you probably liked to read or even that you read to your sons.
0: Oh. Probably, I think more accurately that I read to my sons, because I kind of read everything as a kid.
1: Yeah.
0: You know, my grandmother, Grandma Marino, got me like a Disney like storybook series. Like every like, you know, month or so, I would get a new book in. You know, Winnie the Pooh, all, you know, just kids' versions of the classic cartoons and all that stuff, right?
1: Yeah.
0: But to my kids, it popped in. Goodnight Moon. I love Goodnight.
1: That's always a good one.
0: I love Goodnight Moon. I'm a sucker for it. It's great. You know. So, what about you?
1: So there's one book I've been reading to Colin since he's been born, which is The Gruffalo, which it rhymes and everything. I just find it really cute and fun.
0: That's cool. Yeah. Hey, let us know what kids' books are your favorite, right?
1: You can let us know by going to Q92 on Facebook, Q92 HB on Insta, and use the TalkBack mic on your free iHeartRadio app.
0: All right, Cindy Lauper on the way. Bad dad joke. Let's get headlines now on Friday. It is August 14th. It's Q92. Good morning.
2: Good morning. New York will keep its current childhood vaccine schedule despite new executive orders coming from the White House seeking changes to federal vaccine recommendations. State Health Commissioner James McDonald saying New York's requirements will remain the same, including mandatory vaccinations against 9 diseases for kids attending public schools. Catskill Central School District is delaying votes on its updated code of conduct and school safety plan for the upcoming school year. Board members tabling both members after a public hearing raised questions about emergency response procedures and whether or not students should be told they can decline to answer questions in disciplinary cases. For stories like these and more, go to MidHudsonNews.com. I'm Jay Corwin.
3: Phillies launched 3 home runs into the cornfields of Iowa in the annual Field of Dreams game as Philadelphia routed Minnesota. Kyle Schwarber hit 2 of them. M's avoid a sweep blank in the Yankees. Red Sox the same, shutting out Toronto. NFL preseason, Cardinals beat the Raiders. Steelers graded the Packers while the Chargers lit up the Texans. And the Bengals tamed the Lions. NBA, Bradley Beal re-signs with the Clippers. And Jordan Spieth in a 5-way tie atop the board at the St. Jude. I'm Rob Bushkin.
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5: Still moving well through Poughkeepsie. I don't have any trouble on Route 115. I have a good trip on Dutchess Turnpike, also the arterial Mid-Hudson Bridge crossing well both directions. 9 north and south, really easy, light volume building in through Wappingers Falls. Fishkill, no issues. That's Route 9, 52. And the Taconic coming down to 84 just fine. Kelly Quinn.
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0: The City Lopper, Q92. I think it was, what, last year was her last show?
1: I believe she
0: toured one more time last year, and then now she did a couple Vegas shows.
1: Yes, she did.
0: I think she may be done. Who knows? She may go the Cher route and do 1,000 farewell tours. So
1: farewell.
0: It's Chris, it's Felicia, it's Q92, Marino in the morning, and this hour of the show brought to you by DS Home Services. They've got their motto that's been leading them along the way, 20 years strong. We believe in leaving homes better than we found them.
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0: And never least, Jesse.
1: Our girl, Jessie.
0: We love Jessie, yes. 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
1: Let's
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0: 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Yeah, did you hear my friend's bakery burned down last night?
1: It did?
0: Yeah. His business is toast.
1: Oh.
2: That's Chris Marino and the Bad Dad Joke of the Day.
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2: 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A beautifully sunny day today. Comfortable, seasonable, about 84. Dropping to 56 overnight. Skies will be fair. Sunshine, 82 tomorrow. Some late day rain Sunday. I'm Jackie Murphy in the Hudson Valley Weather Center.
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0: After Bon Jovi, we'll hop into 7 o'clock, give you a morning pick-me-up, and then we'll play Abbreviation Nation.
1: Yes, we will, up to grabs, Blackdown Beach.
0: Bad, yo.

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1: Chris, what's up with this music?
2: Fly girl, come on, just call me Moondoggy. That's who this is. I'm just an idiot. It is 7:01, and guess wiggity what?
0: What?
2: It'd be Friday.
0: It's Friday.
2: Friday, August 14th. How
0: it's
2: we
0: about
2: doing?
0: 64, getting to a high of 83 and sunny today.
2: All right, we'll take that. We have your morning pick-me-up locked in with Felicia. And we truly do love you for listening. Thank you. We've got one more abbreviation to do. We'll have initialisms, our list ready to go for Splashdown tickets. Abbreviation Nation coming up. It's Q92.

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4: 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Good morning, friends, and happy Thursday. It is 7:05. It's currently 64, getting to a high about 83 today. And get ready to smile for this morning's morning pick-me-up, because local Poughkeepsie resident Phoebe Laguerre, the star of a cult classic, The Toxic Avenger, you can join her on Saturday, August 22nd at the Phoenicia Playhouse for a special screening of the horror film Everyone Dies Trying to Make a Masterpiece. 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
5: Yeah, I feel like I know her, so I can call her Phoebes.
4: You know, I guess. You think you know everybody.
5: I think so. I don't know. I feel like I'm everybody's friend. Who knows? It may not be reciprocated. Hey, Abbreviation Nation next.

0: Roma, Roma, ma, gaga, ooh la la, what's your bad romance?
1: It is Q92. You got Marino in the morning. It's Chris. It's Felicia. It's 7:10.
2: It's about 64, getting to a high of 83.
1: And we got Cindy, and she's at home, you know, in her home studio. We pipe her in. Is your yes. daughter interested in being on the radio or no? It's okay.
3: Do you want to be on the radio this morning? This is your last chance. She's saying, okay, you come over here by
1: come
3: me.
1: Come on over.
3: Hey. Push your headphones. Come here.
1: Hello,
3: come
1: Catherine. Here. Let's see.
3: Oh, here, actually, let me get.
1: It's okay. Hey, Catherine.
4: Yeah.
1: Hey, it's Chris Marino.
2: Good morning.
1: Good morning. Remember, you saw me at the Splashdown Beach this weekend with my son Alex.
4: Yeah.
1: Yeah. So, happy birthday. Okay.
2: She just woke up.
1: That's okay.
3: You can say thank you.
1: That's all right. That's all right.
2: She just woke up.
1: All right. All right. Get rid of that rotten kid. I don't want to talk about
2: it. Oh, jeez.
1: I'm kidding. I'm joking.
3: She only just woke up. She
1: I know.
3: Doesn't know.
1: That's okay.
2: I'll say she's like, Mom's put me on the radio. I just opened my eyeballs.
1: I gotta tell you, they were running around like maniac. No, she's 9 today, correct? Cindy?
3: Oh, I'm sorry. She's asking me if she can have a birthday gift. No.
1: Not yet.
3: No, she can't.
2: Opened her eyes and said, birthday presents?
1: Yeah, birthday presents. Well, you guys, you know, we're doing a radio show here, Katie.
2: After my own heart.
1: Go watch some cartoons and get a bowl of cereal, will you? So there it is. Hey.
2: Ice cream cake for breakfast.
1: So we had a lot of fun. Ice cream cake for breakfast at 7:12. Oh. Hey, you know, so we were there at Splashdown. Let's give away Splashdown Beach tickets.
2: Yes.
1: Why don't we? At 7:12, as the sun is filling the sky.
2: Yeah, it's supposed to be sunny today. Again, we're sitting at 64, getting to a high of 83.
1: Nice. So we'll take that. And in fact, I'll be at SDB on Sunday from noon till 2 with the Q crew. Thanks to Williams Lumber. Come hang out. We'll give away a bunch of stuff that don't belong to us right next to Pelican Bay. But right now, we have a 4-pack of tickets. It's our game, Abbreviation Nation, which... AKA initialisms. And what's AKA?
2: Also known as?
1: But Felicia had to think about it.
2: Oh, that got me for a second. I didn't know I was being put on the spot.
1: She had to think about it, but see, we do that all the time. We use it, hey, you know, we need your ID. What's, identification. Yeah, you know, you don't realize, you know, you just toss these words around, but have no idea what they mean, right? 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All right, first one. It's easy. You know, it's, I believe tonight, Cindy will have it in the dose. I believe the Jets start their season tonight. Mm-hmm. They're losing season tonight.
2: Oh,
1: I'm kidding. I'm kidding. I'm joking. Hey. I'm hoping, you know. Jets is actually an initialism.
2: No way.
1: Yeah, just end the season.
2: Oh, my God. I thought we were being serious here.
1: No. All right. NFL. NFL. What does NFL stand for? 845-471-9292. Give us... NFL, two more, and you've got Splashdown Beach tickets dialed carefully. Good luck, 845-471-9292. Latest on the drive, the forecast from HudsonValleyWeather.com. Aha's in there. We'll get on some ordinaries from Alex Warren, and we'll go to the phones for your Splashdown Beach tickets, 845-471-9292.
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1: Oh, we're not going to make you wait.
22: No, we're
1: not. It's just about 7:21.
22: It's about 63, getting to a high of 82 and sunny.
1: We're playing our game. It's Q92. Good morning.
25: Good morning.
1: Who's this?
25: This is Lori.
1: Hey, Lori. Welcome to Abbreviation Nation. Our list of 1, 2, 3 of initialisms really is what they are. So let's do our first one. If I say, you know, because preseason's underway for the NFL. What's NFL?
25: National Football League.
1: Correct. National Football League. Yes. All right. That's a good one there. All right. We watched last night, you know, our family's kind of hooked on Big Brother this season, right? And, of course, it airs on CBS.
26: Oh.
1: What's CBS?
25: I think you got me there.
1: Oh. All right. We got to say goodbye. 845-471-9292. Stuck on CBS.
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1: STV, yes, all right. And then there's one more. So, dial carefully. Good luck, 845-471-9292, Q92.

0: It is Q92, feeling good with today's variety of the 80s to now with AHA. It's Marino in the morning. Chris, Felicia, Cindy's here. It's a 7:25.
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0: Playing our game, Abbreviation Nation. Q92, good morning.
2: Good morning. How are you on this fine Friday?
0: We are fan-stinking-tastic. Is this Lisa?
2: It is.
0: Hello, Lisa. All right.
2: Hello, my friends.
0: We're doing all right. I hope you are doing well. So great to hear from you. Okay, so first one is NFL.
2: National Football League.
0: Correct. CBS.
2: Yeah. I think it's a weird one. It's Columbia Broadcasting Systems.
0: It is. Columbia Broadcasting Systems. Yes, very nice. All right, last one. Not many people know, we've done this before on the show.
1: Okay.
0: I bring it up once in a while, that this is really an initialism. It's an acronym. GEICO. GEICO means something. It stands for something, the letters. What do you think?
2: Oh, I haven't a clue.
0: Neither do I. We have to say goodbye to you. 845-471-9292. You can... Swoop,
1: there it is.
0: After all the work there, and get these Splashdown Beach tickets. GEICO means... So it's G-E-I... Yeah, don't look at my paper.
1: I can't even read your handwriting.
0: Don't look at my paper here. No looking. 845-471-9292. Splashdown tickets. Good luck.
3: 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Our colors will fade.

0: Q92. It's Marino in the morning. It's Chris, Felicia, Cindy's here. It's 729.
1: It's about 64, getting to a high of 82.
0: All right, giving away stuff that don't belong to us. That's what we love to do here. Q92, good morning.
2: Good morning. It's Lisa again.
0: Oh, she snuck back in.
1: She did.
0: Snuck back in. All right, let's fly through it, Lisa. NFL?
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0: CBS?
2: Columbia Broadcasting Company.
0: Or, well, systems. Because that'd be, CBC. So, yeah, our CBS. All right.
1: You got it right the first time.
0: Yeah, you got it right the first time, so we'll give it to you. All right, GEICO. What's GEICO?
2: Government Employee Insurance Company?
0: Yes! Employees.
1: With ease.
0: It's a plural. Le fleur. Okay, yes. Government Employees Insurance Company. And you got a nice prize here.
1: Yes, you have a 4-pack of tickets to Splashdown Beach.
0: There you go.
2: All right. Thank you so much.
0: You're so welcome. Enjoy that, Lisa. And tell everyone the station you start your day with every morning.
2: U92 every morning.
0: Every morning. Love that. Hang on 1 second, 7:30. Cindy, you are working on the dose, yes?
3: I am. We've got the best and worst of celebrity tippers. Oh. Selena Gomez and her mom are being sued for fraud. And what's new at the weekend box office?
0: Sweet. Lots of TV streaming this weekend and all that. And by the way, after 8 o'clock, we'll do another round. We'll do product placement. I know that's one of your favorites.
1: Yes, and up for grabs will be another 4-pack to Splashdown Beach.
0: So, Cindy, if I go, we have the meats.
3: Arby's.
0: Yes!
3: I know that one.
0: Very nice. So you have to know your catchphrases and slogans for more Splashdown tickets. That'll be after 8 o'clock. All right, let's see what's going on in the world on this Friday, August 14th. Get you some headlines here with Newsroom Cindy Waitman. Good morning, Cindy.
3: Good morning. A new aircraft carrier is headed to the Middle East after reports of mental health concerns for the crew of the San Diego-based USS Abraham Lincoln. The USS George Washington left Vietnam last week and will be replacing the Lincoln, which has been at sea for over 265 days. Rockland County is appointing a new human rights commissioner. County Executive Ed Day says Michelle Walker will take on the role following a lengthy recruitment process. Walker has served in government and has held social services positions for more than 25 years. She most recently worked as a program administrator in Westchester. And Newburgh lawmakers have approved a 5-year contract with the Axon Enterprise Production for the use of tasers. Newburgh Deputy Chief Phil Pulaski says tasers are a good calming device and a great alternative to using firearms. For stories like these and more, go to MidHudsonNews.com. I'm Cindy Waitman.
4: Kyle Schwarber launched a pair into the cornfields of Dyersville, Iowa, in baseball's annual Field of Dreams game. Phillies, they shucked the Twins 7-1. M's avoid a sweep at Yankee Stadium with a shutout, while the Red Sox did the same in Toronto. Week 1 NFL preseason, Drew Aller stole the show with 3 touchdowns for Pittsburgh. They rocked to Green Bay. Wins for the Cardinals, Bengals, Chargers. Meanwhile, Jordan Spieth in a 5-way tie atop the board after round 1 at the St. Jude. I'm Rob Bushka.
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2: Good morning, everyone. Today is Friday, August 14th, and it is National Creamsicle Day. August 14th celebrates the creamy citrus dessert on a stick. It's vanilla ice cream on a popsicle stick with an outer coating of sherbet. While many other flavors now exist, the original flavor was orange. Creamsicle, anyone?
3: Do you like creamsicles?
4: Yes, an orange creamsicle I absolutely adore.
3: I'm not a big fan. I don't know why. I have no idea. I've never been big on creamsicles.
4: Is it like the creaminess with the citrus maybe a little too much? I love it.
3: I don't know what it is. Cindy, what about you?
2: No, I'll take a fudgesicle, though. I love those.
3: Yeah.
4: So I'm the only one with the creamsicles?
3: Yeah, you're only one for you.
4: But good,
3: so
4: all of them for me. That's fine.
3: So the whole box is yours. There
2: Yay!
3: We go. All right.
2: There you go. There's lots to get to. People online are sharing which celebrities tipped the best and which tip the worst. Here are three of the best. Bruce Willis. Bruce always tipped extremely well and signed autographs for almost everyone. Great guy. Okay. Miley Cyrus. Not only kind, but also low maintenance. Tipped 200% and was a sweetheart. Post Malone. A super good tipper. He usually gives 50 to 100% tips. Very polite. And all around great guest.
4: I don't know if you guys know about this, but he actually went to Hurricane over on Raymond Avenue before.
3: Post Malone did?
4: Post Malone has been there, so I wonder if he was a good tipper to them.
3: I'm sure he was.
2: Yeah. We should ask, though.
3: Double check.
2: Now, here are three of the worst. Tina Fey. Ooh. She was demanding and smoked a cigarette at the outdoor table even after being asked to stop. She left less than 10% for the tip.
4: Ooh.
2: Jennifer Lopez, she and her entourage allegedly ran my friend ragged, insulted him, held up the table for 3+ hours, and completely stiffed him on the tip.
3: Ooh, nice. Man.
2: And 50 Cent, he didn't leave enough cash for the bill and tried to walk out. He seemed frustrated and quickly gave me just enough to cover the bill. The tip was less than 10 cents.
3: Now, wait a minute. You mean to tell me 50 Cent left only 10 cents? What is that all about? Geez. I mean, at least leave 50 cents.
4: Come on, man.
2: Oh, yeah, true.
3: Well, your husband, Chris, tipped our server at Splashdown Beach very handsomely. So,
2: I know. You know what? She was great. Loved her. But I yell at him all the time for over-tipping.

0: will fall behind you. Have a great day, everyone, and remember to be kind.
1: We will, Cindy. It's a 751.
2: It's 66, getting to a high of about 82 today.
1: All right, this hour of the show brought to you by the Curry Estate Hotel, Restaurant, and Bar. 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They've got the SS Beverly, the basement bar. It's the coolest thing, and it's literally nice and cool. You know, it's a basement bar. It's awesome. 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
2: Yes, like Laura Elliott will be there at the SS Beverly Bar on Saturday, August 15th. 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And on Wednesday, August 19th, gallery reading with intuitive medium Deborah Hanlon.
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2: 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A beautifully sunny day today. Comfortable, seasonable, about 84. Dropping to 56 overnight. Skies will be fair. Sunshine, 82 tomorrow. Some late day rain Sunday. I'm Jackie Murphy in the Hudson Valley Weather Center.
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0: skateboard.
1: Yeah, watch me go. I've been waiting to smile. All that and a bowl of mac and cheese, please.
0: We're grilling and chilling.
2: My Little Pony, anyone?
1: Yes.
3: But it's lingering around.
1: What are you talking about?
0: Hands in your pants.
2: Yeah, I kind of do.
1: I see what you did there. Get up now. Get up.
3: Get up now. Yes,
1: I forgot what we're giving away.
2: No, I...

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1: And it's about 67 out there, getting to a high of 82 today.
0: So already seeing beautiful sunshine, blue skies. Not mad at that at all. We've got your morning pick-me-up next, and then we'll play product placement, splashdown tickets coming up.

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4: Good morning, friends, and happy Thursday. It's 8:05. It's currently 68 out there, getting to a high of 83. 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
4: I'll try not to. 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
6: We got Splashdown Beach, I guess.
4: Yes, we have a four pack.
6: All right, we'll do it after Brittany. It's Q92. Good morning.

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1: It's about 68 right now, getting to a high near 82, and happy Friday.
0: Yeah, happy Friday, Cindy's here. Happy birthday to her daughter, Katie.
1: Happy birthday.
0: The big 9, last single digit.
1: Oh, God.
0: She's like, oh, God. But easy, she's not going to high school yet. Yeah. So, you know, take it.
1: I was going
0: to
1: say, Cindy, how are you feeling about this with the last single
0: digit? Yeah, how are
1: digit?
0: You feeling? This and then this is your only child, and how do you feel that she's 9 years old now? It's...
2: Oh, my God. I was telling her yesterday, I used to hold her, like, up to my face when she was a baby, like, you know, going up and down the stairs.
0: I know. It's wild.
2: She's so tiny.
0: It's funny, between the three of us, you know, about me being the oldest, that, you know, Felicia likes to point out all the time. But, you know, I got a soon-to-be 16-year-old. I started late.
2: Oh, God.
0: We started late, yeah. So, I'll have a 10-year-old in January. Cindy's got a 9-year-old, and your little guy just turned a year old.
1: Yeah, he just turned one.
0: And you've got a big vacation. You're going to be away next week.
1: Yeah.
0: His first vacation.
1: First
0: and
1: vacation.
0: Excited. So Colin's going to have a great time. So, yeah, that's it. It's called life. It's what it is.
1: And it moves quick.
0: Yeah, it moves very quickly. And we, and truly, from the bottom of our hearts, wish you and everyone listening and yours have a wonderful remaining of the summer. You know, enjoy that with you.
1: Make some memories.
0: Make the most of it.
1: And celebrate birthdays like Katie's today.
0: Yeah, absolutely. So, all right, phone number here is 845-471-9292. We're going to play. As soon as I get the music in here, and I think I got it.
1: We need the official music.
0: Yeah, we got it right here. It's our game, product placement, where we want to help create memories.
1: Yes, with Splashdown Beach tickets.
0: We, meaning Cindy and I and our families, got together. My mom came up. Cindy's husband, Chris, picked up my mom because my mom and Cindy's mother-in-law, Chris's mom, are best friends. They've been friends forever. So we all got to hang out in the cabana together, and it's a nice, great memory of ours now. Yeah. So, you know, it's Cindy's first time and left a major impression because Splashdown's awesome.
1: Yes,
0: so
1: they are.
0: We want to send you with a family 4-pack, 845-471-9292. So the game's called Product Placement. I have slogans, catchphrases of products and services. You got to correctly name each one. There's 3 of them. Get them all right. You win. All right.
1: Yes.
0: First one. Don't blurt it out, ladies.
1: I will not.
0: Okay. Once you pop, the fun don't stop. Now, Felicia and I tested off the air. She got it right away.
1: Yeah.
0: Cindy, do you know without saying it?
2: No, I don't know.
0: I'm
1: not really a fan of these, though.
0: Yeah. Okay. 845-471-9292. Once you pop, the fun don't stop.
1: It's very catchy.
0: All right. Well, that's why they do it. See? So you get that one.
1: I see it.
0: You've got 2 more, and you've got Splashdown Beach tickets that'll be yours. All right. Latest on the drive-in. Forecast coming up from HudsonValleyWeather.com. They just played with Toto and Christopher. Romantics are on the way.
1: Yes.
0: Yeah. And Bruno going to be taking over MetLife. I've got I Just Might around the corner. We are taking over Las Vegas. Your trip to your chance to win that after 9.
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5: Q92, who's this?
7: It's Retta.
5: Hey, Retta. Retta, good morning.
7: Good morning.
5: All right. Retta, how do you spell that, by the way?
7: R-E-T-T-A.
5: Just the way it sounds.
6: Yeah.
5: Is it short for Loretta or something like that? Or
7: no, just Retta.
5: Just Retta.
6: Yeah. Just Retta.
5: I'm asking a lot of questions, aren't
6: you
5: I?
6: Are.
5: We should probably get to the contest.
6: Yeah.
5: Okay, here we go. Retta, if I say once you pop, the fun don't stop, I am talking about...
7: Bubblegum?
5: No! Q92, good morning.
8: Hi, good morning.
5: Hey, who's this?
8: This is Christy.
5: Hey, Christy. All right, Christy, once you pop, the fun don't stop.
8: That's Pringles.
5: It is Pringles.
6: Oh.
5: Pringles, yeah. All right, second one. Plug it in, plug it in.
6: Plug it in, plug it in.
8: Plug it in, plug it in. It's Glade.
5: Yes!
8: Right?
5: Yes!
6: It was my singing.
5: You could tell, like, she was going through the files in her mind. And, oh, I got it. Okay.
8: I was trying to go, hey, there's a couple of different air fresheners I was going through.
5: Yeah. Happy Febreze. La, la, la, la, la. It wasn't that one. We just wanted to do that. Okay, last one, Christy. Here we go. This one's kind of an old. This one came out, like, in the late 90s is when this started. There are some things money can't buy. For everything else, there's...
8: Hold on. I'm going through my credit cards. American Express?
5: No! 845-471-9292. Poor Christy did all the work there. Yeah. Now you could swoop.
6: There it is.
5: Get on in here and get your Splashdown Beach tickets. All right, good luck, Q92.
8: Thank you.

0: 82, Marino in the morning. Chris, Felicia, Cindy, 823.
1: It's 66 and a high of 82.
0: It'll be a beautiful day today. Q92, good morning.
2: Good morning.
0: Who is this?
2: Sally from the Valley.
0: All right, Sally, so you have a winning. You called it. No, you didn't. Not yet. Take it easy,
1: girl.
0: You called it. Okay. Now, you haven't won this week, have you?
2: No.
1: But we talked to you quite a few times.
0: All right. Now, listen, you know, you got kids and you want to go enjoy a splashdown. I know that. So let's make this happen, Sally. Once you pop, the fun don't stop.
2: Sprinkles.
0: All right. Plug it in.
2: Glade.
0: Yeah, yeah. All right. There are some. a little dialect there. All right. There are some things money can't buy. For everything else, there's.
2: MasterCard.
0: Yay! Got it done.
1: Yes, Sally, you're going to Splashdown Beach.
0: All right.
2: Yes.
0: There it is. I'll be there on Sunday. What'd you say, Sal?
2: My kids are jumping up and down.
0: Oh, you should be. They should be doing jumping jacks. Hey, listen, I'll be there on Sunday from noon to 2. We'll be hanging out Sunday acting like idiots right next to Pelican Bay, giving away stuff that don't belong to me. We got Dum Dum Lollipops because it's reflective of the host. And, I'll tell you more about that off the air. Tell everybody, Sally from the Valley, the station you listen to most.
2: Q92.
0: Hang on 1 second. So that's Sunday, but we got something going on tomorrow, huge, at the
1: Poughkeepsie Plaza.
0: Yeah, we'll tell you after Bruno. It's Q92. Good morning.

0: the month.
1: Woo!
0: Oh, yeah, it's that time, is it?
1: Yeah!
0: It is time as we are rolling through the month of August here. Back to school time.
2: It's here.
0: It's all right. You know, listen, it bears repeating over and over and over and over again, which I do, that Labor Day is late this year.
2: So yes,
0: you,
2: it is.
0: You have some extra time. Felicia and I were actually thinking about it because we have, before I forget, we have between now and Labor Day to give you, and we're happy to do it, we'll do our contest, Splashdown Beach tickets.
2: Of course.
0: Hudson Valley Hot Air Balloon Festival's Labor Day weekend. And Garlic Jam is Labor Day weekend at MJN.
2: Yeah, so there's something to do in the Hudson Valley Labor Day weekend.
0: Labor Day weekend. We got you everywhere. On lock. We have it on lock for you.
2: Yes.
0: And we have all these tickets for you. And we promise in the next few weeks we'll give those bad boys away.
2: Yes.
0: Speaking of giveaways, it's once again at the Poughkeepsie Plaza, the annual Back to School Backpack Giveaway.
2: Yes, where somebody's going to walk out with a $250 gift card, which will be good at TJ Maxx, Sierra's, Home Goods, and Marshall's.
0: That's beautiful. Back to school shopping. Our friend Kim, her little girl Maddie just had a big birthday.
2: Yes, she did.
0: So we're hoping she'll hang out with us tomorrow starting at noon. Now, Felicia, how did it work up until this point?
2: Okay, up until this point, you were able to go on Q92HV.com/contest and enter to be one of nine finalists to join us tomorrow.
0: And that's happened
2: at
0: already.
2: At 12, yes.
0: So we have our nine finalists.
2: There's nine finalists. I've emailed you now twice, so you should have all the information you need to join us. But we'll have a backpack up for grabs on site.
0: Yep. There's a very strict check-in time, so once we've past that time, leaves us no choice. It's in the rules there that we will grab any remaining backpacks and offer them to the local crowd. So we invite, we made this change about a year ago and it was phenomenal. So if you're out and about tomorrow and you're not one of the finalists, you still have a chance to grab a backpack that could still have that gift card.
2: Yes, because the whole event should only encompass an hour of your time.
0: That's all it
2: and
0: is.
2: Then you can also shop there. Five Below just opened.
0: Mm-hmm.
2: There's Chaos Gremlins who just opened.
0: All the other great
2: Marshall's,
0: stores. There. Yeah.
2: All those.
0: They're all there. They're all
2: right there.
0: Yeah. Easy to get to right there, nine, you know, northbound side of nine across from Price Chopper. You know where it is. Poughkeepsie Plaza. So that's tomorrow, noon to one. And everything, I'm looking at it right now. It's on our calendar.
2: Mm-hmm.
0: If you go to Q92HV.com/connect, you get all the information about the backpack giveaway. And you can take a peek at the upcoming events that are happening, which there's a ton.
2: There is a
0: ton. You know how we do. So it's busy and we love it. We love it. So
2: and
0: hopefully
2: I also want to do a quick shout out to our friends at Mid-Hudson Valley Federal Credit Union for helping us with our back-to-school supply drive that went off great. We helped about nine local agencies here in the Hudson Valley with a huge drive.
0: So it's all part of the back-to-school effort here at 8:31. All right, Cindy, you're working on the dose for us, correct?
3: I am. We've got the best and worst of celebrity tippers and what's new at the weekend box office.
0: Mm-hmm. Mm-hmm. TV, streaming, bad dad joke, words of wisdom, and that 6:30 hot topic. We'll revisit that. That's all in that nice little package in just a few minutes. But right now, let's see what's going on in the world. Let's get headlines on this Friday, August 14th. To the newsroom we go. Cindy Waitman, good morning.
3: Good morning. Accused United Healthcare CEO killer Luigi Mangione is now expected to plead guilty in his federal case inside a New York courtroom today. Some people were spotted sleeping outside the lower Manhattan courthouse as Mangione potentially prepares to plead guilty to federal charges just weeks before his state trial is set to begin. If he pleads guilty, his team could try to get his state case thrown out, citing double jeopardy. The Newburgh community is mourning the loss of police detective Christopher Michael Thompson. The 35-year-old passed away over the weekend from cancer after spending more than a decade in Orange County law enforcement. There was a huge turnout yesterday for his funeral services as the law enforcement community turned out in support of one of their own. And seniors are being asked to roll up their sleeves and get back into the workforce or volunteer. Employers and volunteer groups met with adults 55 and up at the John Jay High School Gymnasium yesterday for the Putting Your Skills Back to Work event. Dutchess County's deputy executive Greg Pulver says some people want to volunteer, some people want an actual paycheck, so it kind of fits the meeting of the minds there. For stories like these and more, go to MidHudsonNews.com. I'm Cindy Waitman.
4: comes but once a year. Baseball steeped rich in nostalgia. The Field of Dreams game from the cornfields of Iowa. Phillies buried the Twins, launching three balls into the corn. M's beat the Yankees. Red Sox shut out the Blue Jays. NFL preseason. Steelers QB Drew Aller tossed three tutties. They pound the Packers. Cardinals picked apart the Raiders. Chargers bolted up the Texans, and the Bengals edged the Lions. And Jordan Spieth, your co-leader, 5 under at the St. Jude. I'm Rob Bushka.
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0: Ladies dance there from Amber, Q92. It's Marino in the morning, Chris, Felicia, 844.
1: It's about 69, getting to high near 82.
0: We got your dose lined up, the bad dad joke. It's up next after Gautier. It's Q92. Good morning.

0: You better work.
1: While you work, we're dishing dirt and spilling the tea. 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
1: It's 69, getting to a high near 82 today.
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1: You never know what fun music we're going to be playing to get you into the weekend.
2: Found some good stuff. 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
1: Oh, gosh.
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0: Ice Cube's Big 3 season is heating up, and it all comes down to this. 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
4: 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A beautifully sunny day today. Comfortable, seasonable, about 84. Dropping to 56 overnight. Skies will be fair. Sunshine, 82 tomorrow. Some late day rain Sunday. I'm Jackie Murphy in the Hudson Valley Weather Center.
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9: And Chris, can you answer that phone?
8: Which one?
9: This one. Just say good morning.
8: Okay. Good morning.
11: Good morning, Chris. How are you?
8: Hey, Lolita, what's going on?
11: Well, I would like to request a song.
8: What would you like?
11: Bob Marley.
8: Ooh. Bob Marley. Let me see here. Oh, I got a good one. This one's a little bit of a remix. Let's do this one.
11: Oh, I'm enjoying Fridays after 9.
8: Yeah, with this free-for-all. Here's Three Little Birds.
11: Sounds great.
8: All right,
11: you
8: Lolita.
11: Have a wonderful weekend and keep her funny humor coming.
8: I will. We have things here in the studio that help us be funny. It's questionable, but we'll keep doing it, okay?
11: Sure, thank you.
8: All right, sweetheart. Bye-bye.

0: Chris Marino, the mayor of Funky Town, and my deputy mayor's right here, Felicia. It's 9:16.
1: It's 71, getting to a high of 82.
0: Q92, good morning.
2: Hey, Chris. It's Kathy from Poughkeepsie.
0: Hey!
2: How are you?
0: Kathy, how you doing?
2: I'm doing okay. Are we allowed to request songs now?
0: You seem to know someone in the business, so...
2: Okay, then I need to put in a request to get me going this morning.
0: All right,
2: I've had coffee, but I'm still not in the groove, let's say.
0: Okay.
2: I Love Rock and Roll by Joan Jett and the Blackhearts.
0: Oh! Well, you know, hold on, stop. Let go of my arm! Stop twisting my arm! All right, here we go.
2: Twist it!
0: All right, Kathy, have a great weekend, all right?
2: You too, guys. Take care.
0: It is a Friday free-for-all. Anything goes. Marino in the morning, Q92. And after Joni, we'll tell you what's happening this weekend.

0: It's that time, isn't it?
1: Yes, it is.
0: Just came off of our back-to-school drive, and we got to give a big ups to Mid-Hudson Valley Federal Credit Union, right?
1: Yes, they helped us for the whole month of July collect school supply items, and then I believe it was last week, and maybe 2 weekends ago at this point, we gave all the supplies to about 8 local charities who made sure it got in the hands of people.
0: How cool is that? Our friends at the United Way of Dutchess, they're doing one, right?
1: Yes, they
0: got
1: are.
0: Something going. So everyone, there's efforts all around.
1: There's efforts all around.
0: And we appreciate it, and it helps our families here. So the other thing that we got is Poughkeepsie Plaza tomorrow. Kim, the general manager, Hope and her daughter, Maddie, she's a sweetheart. I love when Maddie just celebrated her birthday, and she always helps us with the contest, which is great.
1: Yes.
0: We have the annual Back to School Backpack Giveaway, where we have we have 10 backpacks, all right?
1: Yes, we do.
0: We've given away finalist positions to 9 Q92 listeners that have been reached. You know, Felicia, you reached out to them,
1: yes,
0: right?
1: Yes, I
0: you
1: did.
0: Know?
1: There's 9 of them.
0: So you're scheduled to be there with yours truly, Chris Marino and Tina from our sales department.
1: Brother Dave.
0: Everyone's going to be hanging out at noon tomorrow at the Poughkeepsie Plaza, okay? And we've saved at least one backpack. And look, if someone doesn't make it from the finalists, you may get an extra backpack chance. At least one where you could sign up on site. And you said it earlier, Felicia, by the end of the hour, it's a quick 1 hour
1: it's
0: hit.
1: It's a quick 1 hour.
0: It's a 1 hour hit. At the end of the hour, all the backpacks will be given away, and one has something special.
1: Yes, one will have a $250 gift card that will be good at Marshall's, TJ Maxx, HomeGood, and Sierra.
0: Woo. We're back to school shopping. All right.
1: And so, there'll be a lot of things going on there, so the full hour, you don't need to stand there and stare at us for the full hour. Make sure you register.
0: You sign up.
1: Sign up, and then you can go to Five Below is just open. There's a few other stores.
0: Yeah.
1: Go to Marshall's.
0: And we'll let you know when to come back.
1: Yep.
0: We'll do the drawing, and lickety split, bump, done, and someone's going to win that $200. It's fun when the kids do that, when they search the backpack, and they pull out the gift card.
1: Because Kim is always very good at hiding
0: awesome.
1: It somewhere
0: yeah.
1: in there.
0: We don't look. We say, Kim, our heads are turned. Put it in one of the backpacks.
1: She's the only one that knows.
0: All right. So find out more. 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
1: And if you signed up, make sure you check your emails. I've sent 2 emails.
0: Yeah,
1: make sure you are confirmed and ready to go.
0: All right. Still a bunch of songs to get to, the dose to get to. We'll take a look at the ride in, the forecast, HudsonValleyWeather.com. And that keyword win is still in play.
1: Yes, it is. And you could be winning that flyaway to the iHeartRadio Music Festival.
0: Mm-hmm. 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And here are the details.
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1: 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What is

0: feel good on a Friday. It is Q92, Marino in the morning, Chris Felicia. Yes. It is the Friday free for all.
1: You never know what we're going to play.
0: Never, ever, ever know. I'm feeling a little disco after we rock out with Poison. All right, that sound good. And we've got the Dose with Cindy coming up. Because around here ain't nothing but a good time, baby. It's Q92. Let's go.

0: better work.
1: While you work, we're dishing dirt and spilling the tea. It's the Daily Dose on Marino in the Morning, Q92.
2: Good morning, everyone. Today is Friday, August 14th, and it is National Creamsicle Day. August 14th celebrates the creamy citrus dessert on a stick. It's vanilla ice cream on a popsicle stick with an outer coating of sherbet. While many other flavors now exist, the original flavor was orange. Creamsicle, anyone?
3: Do you like creamsicles?
4: Yes, an orange creamsicle I absolutely adore.
3: I'm not a big fan. I don't know why. I have no idea. I've never been big on creamsicles.
4: Is it like the creaminess with the citrus maybe a little too much? I love it.
3: I don't know what it is. Cindy, what about you?
2: No, I'll take a fudgesicle, though. I love those.
3: Yeah.
4: So I'm the only one with the creamsicles?
3: Yeah, you're only one for you.
4: But good, so all of them for me.
3: That's fine. So the whole box is yours. There
2: Yay!
3: We go. All right.
2: There you go. There's lots to get to. People online are sharing which celebrities tipped the best and which tip the worst. Here are three of the best. Bruce Willis. Bruce always tipped extremely well and signed autographs for almost everyone. Great guy. Mm-hmm. Miley Cyrus. Not only kind, but also low maintenance. Tipped 200% and was a sweetheart. Post Malone, a super good tipper. He usually gives 50 to 100% tips. Very polite. And all around great guest.
4: I don't know if you guys know about this, but he actually went to Hurricane over on Raymond Avenue before.
3: Post Malone did?
4: Post Malone has been there, so I wonder if he was a good tipper to them.
3: I'm sure he was.
4: I'm sure he was.
2: Yeah. We should ask, though.
3: Double check.
2: Now, here are three of the worst. Tina Fey. Ooh. She was demanding and smoked a cigarette at the outdoor table even after being asked to stop. She left less than 10% for the tip.
4: Ooh.
2: Jennifer Lopez, she and her entourage allegedly ran my friend ragged, insulted him, held up the table for 3+ hours, and completely stiffed him on the tip.
3: Ooh, nice. Man.
2: And 50 Cent, he didn't leave enough cash for the bill and tried to walk out. He seemed frustrated and quickly gave me just enough to cover the bill. The tip was less than 10 cents.
3: Now, wait a minute. You mean to tell me 50 Cent left only 10 cents? What is that all about? Geez. I mean, at least leave 50 cents.
4: Come on, man.
2: Oh, yeah, true.
3: Well, your husband, Chris, tipped our server at Splashdown Beach very handsomely. So,
2: I know. You know what? She was great. Loved her. But I yell at him all the time for over-tipping. I don't want to over-tip. Is that just me? He wants to tip the pizza delivery guy. He wants $10 out the door. Doesn't matter what the price is.
3: He does.
4: So me and your husband, Chris, are the same, like, made from the same cloth. Because my husband is always like, well, why am I going to tip them? I was like, I tip no matter what. If there's a tipping option, they're getting something.
3: I'm trying to get better at it in terms of being more conscious of how much you should give. Like, you start getting stuck in that 15%. But come on. You know, the way everything
4: costs. Phenomenal service, they deserve a little more.
3: Yeah, throw a little more in the plate there, will you? So, anyway, don't be like 50 cents.
2: Now, new in theaters, The End of Oak Street, Anne Hathaway and Ewan McGregor star in this survival thriller about a family whose neighbors are attacked by prehistoric creatures after the neighborhood is mysteriously transported somewhere else. The rivals of Amzia King. Matthew McConaughey is Amzia King, a charismatic beekeeper who reunites with his foster daughter, newcomer Angelina Looking Glass, and teaches her the honey business before his rivals tear it all to the ground. Mm. Paw Patrol, the dino movie. The Paw Patrol pups crash on an island filled with dinosaurs and have to stop the villainous mayor, Humdinger, from exploiting the island for its natural resources after his careless mining causes a dormant volcano to erupt.
4: And you can get all the show times and more at greatmovieslowerprices.com, the Roosevelt in Hyde Park, the Lyceum in Red Hook, and the cinema in New Paltz.
2: 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On Netflix, Don't Say

Hudson Valley's 80s to now, Q92. Thank you for letting us be a part of your Friday work day as every song gets us closer and closer to the weekend. Hey, it's Jana. Music this hour, like little Wham. Yeah, we're going back to the 80s. After Justin Bieber, here's Daisies.

92. Hey, it's Jana. 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

Hudson Valley's Q92. Jumping past 11 o'clock on your Friday morning, we are getting closer to the weekend with great music this hour. Variety like Maroon 5 and John Mellencamp and Miley Cyrus all coming up. Corey Hart, here's your sunglasses at night.

Feeling good with the 80s to now on Q92. These guys have been busy touring the world. Sounds like it'd be fun for a little while, but like not for months and months.

The Hudson Valley's Cute 92 with the 80s to now. Already in the Rock and Roll Hall of Fame for Genesis, Phil Collins being inducted as a solo artist later this year. So many great songs. Here's That's All.

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1: Welcome into your Friday afternoon. The lunch hour is here. And if we actually do still take a lunch break, now's a good time to get up, walk around, stretch, grab some water, take some you time. 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

0: Feeling good with the 80s to now on Q92. Music makes the workday better. Thanks for enjoying the variety. Hey, Jana, Louis Capaldi is on. It's Someone You Loved.
1: I'm going on during this time. I fear there's no one to save me. This all or nothing really got away. You're driving me crazy.

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I'm Jeff Stevens. If you have a couples getaway coming up, some things not to do on that couples getaway coming up in 7 minutes.

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This is Q92 with the 80s to now. I'm Jeff Stevens. Well, sometimes when you're going out for dinner, you might want to leave the kids at home and just have the two of you go out for dinner. But what about the pets? Should the pets come along? We'll tackle that one after Rick Astley, Never Gonna Give You Up.

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0: It's Chris. 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
0: Yeah, it comes highly rec-amended.
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Hudson Valley's 80s to now, Q92. I'm Jeff Stevens. Well, you see all the time on social media what works for people as they're trying to be well and healthy and get in shape. But some things that don't work so well, some advice coming up in about 8 minutes.

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0: 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Q.

Q92. All right, you've been waiting for the keyword since 1 o'clock. The next one is coming up at 5 o'clock. You will text it in to 200-200. That could mean you could be on the way to our iHeartRadio Music Festival in Vegas, presented by Capital One.

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1: Love yourself. It's Justin Bieber. I'm Jeff Stevens. Happy Friday.
2: I need some good news, baby. Feels like the world's gone crazy. Give me some good news, baby. Give it to me. Give it to me.
1: Well, the last thing you want to see is a gator coming after you. And recently, a boater helped rescue a woman after she was attacked by an alligator while swimming in a river this past weekend. Actually, this is very recent, just this past weekend. John used a rope to tie off her injured arm, brought her and the other swimmers aboard his boat, and then transported them to a boat launch for help. He called the woman's injury terrible, but glad she made it out alive. 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

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Good luck winning your trip to Vegas on Q92. We were good.

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1: 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He's coming to our iHeartRadio Music Festival in September. And starting again Monday morning at 9 a.m., you will have your next chance to win your way there. 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And $1,000 on top, 9 a.m. Monday morning. Here's Benson Boone.

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0: It's Chris. 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
0: Yeah, it comes highly rec-amended.
1: My.

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I'm Jeff Stevens. 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

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I'm Jeff Stevens. Has anyone ever forgotten your birthday? And you're like, you know what? 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

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Tonight's Delilah's Dilemma is from somebody named Isabella. She says, my dilemma is I'm currently in a one-sided marriage and I'm unsure what to do. On one hand, I love my husband, but I feel like he doesn't love me. He won't talk to me about anything anymore. We have three beautiful children. I don't want them to think that their daddy doesn't love them, but I don't think my heart can take not being loved. What do I do? Do you have any advice? Indeed, I do, young lady, and I will have my words of wisdom coming up for you next. You're listening to Delilah.

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